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0: Back to it, man. Now, here's the thing about Eric Bellinger, man. He likes to share his art with the world. He's not selfish with this light that he carries, right? How do you decipher when it's time for you to do music for yourself or write for others?
1: I think I get in a mode now where I'm artist first, of course. And if I'm doing a song that's for someone else, it's specific and intentional. So now if I'm going to the studio, I'm literally working on my music and my music only, or if it's a feature or whatever. But if someone calls and says, yo, we need one, we need that thing, all my energy, all my attention is into making sure that I write them the song that's catered to them, to where nobody else could even sing it but them. I don't want that song. That's your song. We talking about your family. We talking about the fact that you got one kid. We talking about, it's so direct that it's just tailor-made.
0: Speaking of being tailor-made, Eric has written for Wale, Teyana Taylor, Usher, Justin Bieber, Chris Brown. What's one of your most memorable studio sessions of your career so far?
1: I think working with Usher and watch the Grammys was on TV. And I was out here, actually, and Usher was there. Mark Pitts was there. We was at Tip Studio over there. And as we're watching the Grammys, I'm writing with Usher. Chris Brown wins the Fame album, so I win a Grammy. As I'm in the studio with Usher, he looks at me and say, you ready to win another one?
0: Wow.
1: That was it.
0: Wow.
1: Like, that moment, I'm like, poop, poop, poop. Oh yeah, I'm in alignment. I'm right where I'm supposed to be.
0: Posted on the corner with yours, Shirley Incognito. 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
3: 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Okay.

is. 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When we link up, we have us a time. Put on that for me, baby, get fly. Bitch says he blood, you know how I ride. His bitch says he blood, he know how I roll. Conceited as I get all the I change up my like I change my clothes. The hood winning, I'm up in the skull.

0: One time for everybody, got us turned up on the World Wide Web, posted on the corner.com. My name is Incognito. Man, I got a special guest co-hosting the show with me today.
1: Yes, sir.
0: Eric Bellinger.
2: That's right.
0: Where do you take your Grammy? Like, where do you go eat with it?
2: Right, and drink right. With it? Nah, that thing is at the Gribbo. I just got the room, and that's it. Ain't moving. Ain't touching.
0: Man, what is like your latest desire career-wise mm-hmm. right now?
2: Career-wise? Man, you know, being on the City Winery Tour, it's been amazing to perform in an intimate setting. And I think now my next manifestation is like a stadium tour. We got to go big. Mm-hmm. You know what I'm saying? I need to feel both sides of the spectrum.
0: Yeah. So we know you spend a lot of time on that West. What would you say is like your second home?
2: Definitely the studio, the booth. Like when I'm in a studio, I can stay there all day, like whether I'm working or not, because I think that's just my comfort zone. And my studio on the beach, so I'm trying to go back to Malibu.
0: Posted on the corner.com is the website. Man, we getting you through your day. Eric Bellinger is
2: yes,
0: here.
2: Sir.
0: Man, tap in with us. Have a conversation at 1-844-426-POTC.
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0: bitch. I'm like, come and put that on me. 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
1: Baby Keem featuring Kendrick Lamar. Good Flirts.

0: done it, and who needs to quit it?
1: Who is that?
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4: Post it on the corner with my boy Incognito. The wine for today, Inc., is that Dr. Heavenly Kimes ran for Democratic primary for Georgia's 13th congressional district. Yes, she got up one day and decided that I guess she wasn't selling enough teeth because, you know, she's a dentist and the reality show wasn't piping out enough views. She wanted more views and decided to run for Congress, all right? Well, she lost. Are we surprised? Here's her losing speech.
5: Hey, guys, it's Dr. Heavenly Kimes here. Listen, I want to take time to thank all of the people that supported me, all the volunteers that called, all the people that raised money, all the people that helped and had hope. And I want to tell you, this is not over. We're going to come back. I've already called Jasmine Clark and congratulated the Queen. I'm sure she'll do an amazing job. I'm so proud of her, but I'm also very proud of you. We did something different. We made history, and we ran for Congress, baby, and we came in number two, and I ain't mad at nobody. Thank you guys so much again for your support.
4: I don't think anybody's surprised that she lost because she is the most unlikable cast member on Married to Medicine, as well as the most not sought out dentist in Atlanta, okay? I wish you the best, though, all right?
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0: Live in the mix, live in the mix, live in the mix with DJ Papa Ron. I am the Playmaker Hollywood Zay. Brand new vibe from Lotto. And 21 Savage just had that baby. Shout out to them. But first, I got to shout out Glorilla. It's called
1: Ya Trick Ya.
0: So they just had the baby, huh?
1: Yeah, congrats to them.
0: Yeah, little 21 Lotto.
1: Little 21 Lotto.
0: Love it.
1: Crazy.
0: Love it. Good for that, man. Good for them, bro.
1: Oh, my goodness, man.
0: I love to see family, man. You know what I'm saying? And speaking of family, man, we got tickets this week going down, huh?
1: Yeah. I would like to segue to family because this is definitely one of our family members. This is Darrell and Friends.
0: And Friends. That's just Darrell.
1: Yeah, for sure. It's an official birthday bash going down May 29th at Trees in Deep Ellum with Erica Banks, Young Nation, Charlie Boy, Tay Money, Duh. I'm saying Johnny Damn D, like the lineup is endless. I don't know how he's gonna fit all those artists on that stage like that, but it's definitely gonna be a sight to see for sure.
0: That's a fact. And we got free tickets to get you in that thing for the free 99 coming up just after 8:30. All you gotta do is be caller number 9 at 844-787-1979. We're gonna get you in that thing for that free 99. That's coming up in about 10 minutes. But coming up in just 5 minutes, J Dawn, Megan Thee Stallion, Dave and Tems, Gunna, Mariah the Scientist, and anything you wanna hear, bang online. 844-787-1979.
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0: Megan Thee Stallion, Love a Girl on Yo 97.9 to B. Well, look out, man. Coming up in the next 2 minutes, you got a chance to win your way in to go see Darroe and Friends live at Trees, huh, Papa Ron?
1: Absolutely. May 29th, man. And like I said, 2 minutes away, right?
0: Yeah, 2 minutes away. All you got to do is be calling number 9 at 844-787-1979. That's coming up. But first, Dave and Tam's Rain Dance on Yo 97.9 to B.
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1: 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Be calling number 9 to 844-787-1979. 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

0: Mariah the Scientist, Is It a Crime on Yo 97.9 The Beat. 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
1: And DJ Papa Roy.
0: Hey, and we still looking for caller number 9 right now at 844-787-1979. We got a pair of tickets to go see Duro and Friends. Man, at Trees Dallas, huh?
1: Hey, yep, going there May 29th.
0: Man, that thing going to be crazy. They say Johnny DMD going to be in that thing. Tay Money, who else?
1: Young Nation, Erykah Banks, Lil Earl. Like, come on, man. This is almost endless.
0: Look, I'm looking at the phone right now. Phone line going crazy. If you can't get in, call back. Here go Tommy Richmond going out by request on Yo 97.9 The Beat.

0: Call number five. Call number five. You are not all the way live.
1: Already.
0: See, he kept the player. You know what I'm saying? You got to respect that, man.
2: No, for sure.
0: He didn't get to hanging up on the phone or being creepy and spooky like the rest of y'all.
2: Like the most of y'all.
0: Yeah, that'd be so weird. But anyway, 844-787-1979. Ticket to go see DeRoe and Friends up for grabs right now, and you can have them. All you got to do is be calling number nine.

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1: Yay!
3: 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Who you taking with you?
2: My best friend.
1: One time for Girls Night Out, courtesy of the Toxic Boys. Hey, look, so you got to take a lot of pictures, and you got to tag 97.9 The Beat, Hollywood Zay, and DJ Papa Ron. Can you do that? Can you do that? Can you do that?
2: I can definitely do that.
1: That's what that is. And do you want to find out how to get $1,000? No. Matter of fact, without the $1,000, what is
3: it? No, let's give us some gas.
1: Oh, you need some gas. You know what?
3: Yeah.
1: You need some gas in your life, right? For, like, for your car?
2: Yes. Because
1: she thought we were talking about that other gas, Papa Ron.
3: No, no, no. We're talking about for the wheel.
1: Look, we're going to tell you how you can get free gas for your car coming up in about 5-10 minutes, but you got to stay with us. You know what I'm saying? Toxic relationships never end. You got to stay with us.
2: Okay.
1: See?
2: I will.
1: See? Spoken like a true toxic girl. That's coming up after 9 o'clock right here
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0: 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And I posted about this earlier on my Instagram with Skeletor. I don't know if you noticed that.
2: Skeletor.
0: Did you see that?
2: Yeah, I did see it.
0: Back in the day, like, you know, if you was hanging out the right side of your partner's ride, you might have been called a scrub.
1: These are facts.
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1: Oh, my God.
0: You know what I'm saying?
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0: Look, and to help you out with that, again, listen, all you got to do is show up for the gas. 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
1: Absolutely. So how to do that?
0: 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So as soon as she does, you got to get there.
1: Hey, we might not be there for a long time. We're going to be there for a good time.
0: You feel what I'm saying? But look, everybody's getting blessed, and Amy's giving out some more money over the weekend. I'm talking about damn near to the tone of 30K. So the best thing you can do right now in your life, now through Monday, is listen to 97.9 The Beat.
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0: 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I mean, who else is giving more money than this? Not Boosie.
1: For sure, they won't give us any.
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That's that brand new one from Chris Brown. It's called Obvious, and you heard it here first, right here on your 97.9 The Beat with the Toxic Boys. Hey, you need some quick cash in your hand, man? 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

0: It is 97.9 to be number one for hip hop in the DFW, and you're home for that morning hustle where I ain't gonna hold you. Next week on Toxic Boy Radio is gonna be action packed. We just scheduled some pretty big interviews for next week, bro.
1: Man, can we name some of them?
0: Okay, just a little bit, but not too much.
1: Young Miami.
0: Young Miami is checking in. We've been trying to get right with her schedule and all that, but we locked in.
1: We locked in with Ken the Man.
0: Ken the Man is also man. Who else?
1: Man, the crazy guy, Apollo Liberace.
0: Watch out for that boy, Apollo Liberace, man.
1: And Miss Chocolate Thunder herself, ABM Benji.
0: ABM Benji, one time for Miss Chocolate.
1: And the Grove Side and No Side checked in, man. A1, Young Double.
0: Hey, man. Hey, man, all that emo is going down next week, but coming up in just 5, 6, maybe 7 minutes. What we doing, Papa Ron?
1: Man, them brand new slaps man. On brand new slaps on brand new slaps.
0: Man, big records tonight, too. Stella Standing Bear, Snoop Dogg got a brand new one. I'm going to hit that Lotto and Glorilla, too. I like that record.
1: Yeah.
0: Yeah, I'm going to hit that, too. All that emo is coming your way. I'm talking about 25 minutes of back. The bag slaps, no commercials, nothing else but brand new music is on deck coming up after 10 o'clock right here
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0: Live in the mix, live in the mix, live in the mix with the Playmaker Hollywood Zay. Brand new one from Stella Standing Bear is called Mm-hmm. That's a remix right there. You got to hear first right here on 97.9 The Beat. As we continue on, live in the mix. 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
5: 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You could do if you get off your... Man,

0: Live in the mix, live in the mix, live in the mix, another brand new record. It's called Manifest for the homie Moonwalker. Do remember you got to hear that first right here on 97.9 The Beat. This with new records, Jump Off the Porch First. As we continue on, live in the mix, brand new one from Foe. 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

0: Brand new one, brand new one, brand new one from the homie Foe. That one right there called 101. And you know, when it's a real one involved, man, it ain't a whole lot of us. Like, don't even try to cap, man. You know what I'm saying? Live in the mix, live in the mix, live in the mix with the Playmaker Hollywood Zay. 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I'm talking about back to back to back to back. Ain't nobody else in the state, in the city doing that. 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
0: As we continue on, brand new one from Young Miami. She's checking in this week, so make sure you check out for that. It's called Space.

0: Spinach. Brand new one from Young Miami. It's called Spin It. Do remember you got to hear that first right here on 97.9 to be where we always spin the corner first, man. Yeah, this is where new records jump off the porch first, man. You know the vibes. I mean, I ain't got to tell you that, gang. As we continue on, live in the mix with the Playmaker.
1: Hollywood,
0: 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Brand new Des Dior. It's called Tell Me Now. This one.

0: Brand new one from Desi Yo. It's called Tell Me Now. Do remember, you got to hear that first right here on 97.9 The Beat. This way, new records jump off the porch first each and every night at 10 p.m. Ain't no doubt about it.
1: Turn me up a little bit.
0: Man, we out here moving and shaking like sizzling bacon, gang. Biggest records in the city ain't happening nowhere else.
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0: Live in the mix, live in the mix, live in the mix, live in the mix. With the playmaker Hollywood Zay. This is the Trending 10 at 10. This is where new records jump off the porch first. Each and every night, 10 p.m. with you and truly the playmaker Hollywood Zay. As we continue on, live in the mix, live in the mix. Brand new one from my brother T.I. This one right here called Mr. Him. And if you feel like you Mr. Him, go on, turn me up one time for the one time, one time for the gang. 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
2: Whoa, whoa, whoa, whoa, whoa, whoa.
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0: Mr. Hem. I'm a big dog. 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
3: 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This is the Trending 10 at 10. This is where new records jump off the porch first, man. As we continue on, another big record in the city. Hey, this one of your future favorites like 2 weeks ago when we first dropped it, though. You remember? Ain't nobody else staying ahead of records the way we staying ahead of records. Ain't a city doing it. 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

0: Brand new one from Hard Nard. That one right there called Butter B. You got to hear first right here on 97.9 The Beat. As we continue on, live in the mix, we gonna turn this thing up a little bit if we can.
1: Hollywood's A, let's get to it. Hollywood's A,
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0: Red. This one right here feature Ratchet Low. You know what this is.
2: Mickey Gonzalez.

brand new one from ABM Benji featuring Ratchet Low. That's a big record you got to hear first right here on 97.9 The Beat. And I heard me playing it here on the Trending 10. Got the city buzzing right now. They asking questions, Benji. I'm just saying. Let's shut this party down. That's what I do. I turn the city up. I got the Shazams going crazy right now. Go and look right now at a Shazam right now. Then go back and look at it 2, 3, 4 days from now when I first play a record. Let's shut this party down. That's what I'm doing. Brand new Snoop Dogg, Swiss Beat Step. Plus, ride with me 4 more minutes. And I'm going to tell you exactly how you can get some money on and free tickets. That's coming up in 4 minutes right here on 97.9 The Beat.

0: Live in the mix, live in the mix, live in the mix with the Playmaker Hollywood Zay. This is the Trending 10 at 10 every single night. Brand new vibes, back to back to back to back. I'm talking about them slaps. We're going to open up the phone line right now and find out what people think about this brand new Snoop Dogg record.
1: I like it.
2: Appreciate the call, Twin. Hey, Zay, I think we got another one.
0: Hey, what'd you think about that brand new Snoop Dogg record?
1: You know what? Snoop is out here making music. Is it my personal favorite? No.
0: Damn. So you wouldn't request it at the club, right? You'd be like, hell no.
1: Absolutely not. But I do like Snoop, though. I do like him.
0: That one wasn't it for you?
1: No.
2: That's the equivalent of It's Not You, It's Me.
0: Right. She's a classic. Right. She's a classic toxic girl.
1: No, not toxic. It's just...
0: You ain't got to lie, Craig. Not to us, at least. We don't care.
2: No, I promise we don't.
0: At all. But you know what we do care about? Bringing more vibes. Coming up in 5 minutes, we got Mariah, Future, Sexy Red, Key Glock, DJ Khaled, Young Blue, T.I., and Don Toliver going out by request in just 5 minutes right here.
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1: And you know what else you can get, Papa Ron?
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1: 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And I posted about this earlier on my Instagram with Skeletor. I don't know if you noticed that.
2: Skeletor.
1: Did you see that?
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1: Back in the day, like, you know, if you was hanging out the right side of your partner's ride, you might have been called a scrub.
0: These are facts.
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0: Oh, my God.
1: You know what I'm saying?
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1: Look, and to help you out with that, again, listen, all you got to do is show up for the gas. 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
0: Absolutely. 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
1: 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So as soon as she does, you got to get there.
0: Hey, we might not be there for a long time. We're going to be there for a good time.
1: You feel what I'm saying? But look, everybody's getting blessed, and Amy's giving out some more money over the weekend. I'm talking about damn near to the tone of 30K. 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
0: For sure, man, because we got your free gas, and we're going to get some of that money on.
1: 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I mean, who else is giving more money than this? Not Boosie.
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0: L'Oreal, Kyle Santilli, and Elton Walker. Lakina, good morning.
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0: 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A flight for two.
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1: Broski. 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
1: And if you ain't ever been there before, it's in Richardson, right off George Bush and 75.
0: So, my ladies, it's time to pull them sundresses out and get your heels ready. Get a pedicure, too. 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

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Sometimes I swear your eyes be telling me the same thing. 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

lips tick tock when I dance. On that demon time, she might start her OnlyFans. 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

0: 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It'll tell you what we doing, when we doing it, how we doing. This is Mark Curry. I got it. I got it on my, I don't even got a smartphone. I got one of them big old 1980 phones. But I still got the app for it.
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psychedelics because I'm too scared of unpacking. 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

0: 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Ice.
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3: 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Pretty chill overall. We still have a few areas that do have a little bit of construction closing down, like in Forest Hill off 20 eastbound between Anglin Drive and Mansfield Highway /Business 287. They do have that roadwork clearance in progress. Some stop-and-go traffic back to Wichita. Also, don't forget in Arlington off I-20 westbound between Highway 287, 820, Business 287, and Mansfield Highway, there is a new road layout with the exit to northbound 820 now at the Bowman Springs Bridge. That's around a two-minute delay. And your weather report is sponsored by True Green. That's right, True Green, the easiest way to get a golf course quality lawn. Don't wait. Sign up at truegreen.com and get your first application for $9.95. 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See site for details. Definitely have a possibility of some thunderstorms to roll through as early as 7:15 at that. Scattered thunderstorms will become more widespread for the afternoon, though. Temperature highs at 76, then back down to 66 this evening. It is currently about 71 degrees, and we definitely barely popping off the show, so make sure you don't go nowhere, because I'm finna get you back in with the gang right here on 97.9 The Beat.
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0: 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What's happening, baby?
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2: 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So we're really chilling, honestly, for the most part. There is a bit of construction, like over in Fort Worth, up east of 820 southbound, the connector to I-20, where that construction does have the interchange ramp blocked. Also in North Richland Hills, off North Loop 820 westbound between Roof Snow Drive and 35 West, it is closed down due to that construction. And your weather report is sponsored by Circle K. Score big with buy two, get one free on 28-ounce Gatorades at Circle K. Inner Circle Rewards members save even more with 30 cents off per gallon on fuel when you buy any 3 28-ounce Gatorades. Pretty good chance we might start off with some scattered thunderstorms for our day. Probably around 10:15 or so, they will be popping up, and then widespread for the afternoon. Temperature highs at 76, then a much cooler 66 this evening. It is currently 71 degrees, and we got a party coming your way, but first we're going to handle business, okay? So I'm going to pass it over to Kyle. Kyle, go ahead and take it away.
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4: Welcome to another edition of Heart to Heart with Dr. Tart. Did you know that you can actually believe yourself well? Doctors have given patients something called sugar pills, and they believed it was powerful medication, and they experienced reductions in pain, anxiety, and depression. Their brains produced real biological endorphins, which makes us feel good. Their bodies actually healed, not because of the pill, but because of the belief. The opposite is also true. When we feed ourselves negative thoughts that things will not work, our bodies feel worse. So here's the tip. When you wake up in the morning, talk to yourself positively. Say, I'm someone who handles hard things well. I am making more money. I am worthy. You do these things, your brain is going to listen. Hey, you like this tip? Simply follow me on YouTube. Just put in Dr. Tart. That's D-R-T-A-R-T-T. God bless.
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0: Such an honor and a privilege to give you all the details of our DFW streets. I also got to start with the K-5 Soul DFW. 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We did have a few incidents pop up on us. Let's start off in Grapevine off 114 eastbound at 121 International Parkway near north end of DFW Airport. That accident does hit the two left lanes block. Stop traffic back to Main Street. It's about a 6-minute delay. And in Farmers Branch off I-35 east northbound at Valwood Parkway. Another accident with the left lane blocked. Stop traffic back to Royal Lane. It is a 13-minute delay. And your weather report is a gentle reminder from Mattress Firm.
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0: Might not be getting a sunrise for today. We're expecting scattered thunderstorms to start off, starting probably around like 7:15 or so, then probably a cloudy afternoon. Maybe a chance of thunderstorms could be likely. Temperature is 76 for today, then a chillier 66 this evening. It's currently about 71, and our day is barely popping off, honey. So go ahead and stay tuned, because we got the celebrity news, guys, behind the scenes that you need with the lowdown. A few details come your way. Right now, you know where to stay. It's 97.9 The Beat.
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1: 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All right, stick around. The lowdown is coming up next. L'Oreal, what you got?
3: Well, it looks like these fans are getting a little entitled, okay? And it's getting out of hand. Let's see if you agree also. Clarissa Shields has been banned, but it looks like some people are coming to her defense. And could you imagine hiring somebody to help you out of a situation and they get you in a worse one? And then try to tell on you? We'll talk all about it coming up in the lowdown.
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1: 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You feel? 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

0: morning, late at night. It don't even matter.
1: DFW, Kirby is in the building.
2: Yes, Lo, please tap me in because I've been waiting to talk about some of the best shows we've been to. I've been to amazing shows in my life. Lord willing, I'll have many more to go to. But if we're talking Miss Lauryn Hill, Alton, you tripping, okay? She is a phenomenal artist. I think I went to like the first round of her and Nas on tour. Jhené Aiko was their opener. It was phenomenal. And I stayed after the show and I actually met Miss Lauryn Hill. So if you stay around after the show, you might meet somebody really important, Alton.
3: No doubt. I feel you, Kirby. That's what's up. All right, how them Rose looking?
1: 97.9 beating the traffic. My bad, right. You know I was finna go on a rampage too, Kyle. I got you on the streets, but first I gotta send out a saludos DFW, a greetings, and happy Thursday. Heavy on the A, cause we almost there. Now I definitely got your updates on these DFW streets, and they are courtesy of Positive Coaching Alliance. And if you have questions about youth or high school sports, Positive Coaching Alliance can help. 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So it's really not crazy out there. I will say we have one active accident in Dallas off I-35 East northbound at Colorado Boulevard. That accident does have the two left lanes blocked. Stop and go traffic back to East 8th Street. No updates on delays. 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So it looks like we are going to get a little bit of a sunrise. It's trying to do its best anyways. There's also still a chance that we'll start with some thunderstorms to pop off the day, possibly around like 7:15, but again, popping in around 12 noon and after. Could have some heavy rainfall in some areas too. Temperature high is 75, then down to a chillier 66 this evening. It's currently 70 degrees. And don't forget, it is Mental Health Awareness Month. We want to make sure that you're in on game. 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
3: All right, hustlers, you know it's Mental Health Awareness Month. That we're going to do our part to make sure everybody is taken care of. So we got our guy, friend of the show, Dr. Tart, to give us a mental health minute. Doc, let's get to it.
4: Welcome to another edition of Heart to Heart with Dr. Tart. Did you know that you find what you're looking for? Have you ever gone on a date convinced it wasn't going to work or thought about dating in a negative way? Hey, there's pee in the dating pool. These women are not loyal. Listen, that's not discernment. It's actually something called confirmation bias, and it's messing up your love life. See, when we've been hurt enough times, our brain stops looking for love and starts looking for evidence of danger. You walk into every dating app looking for the red flags and calling it wisdom. Here's what I want you to do instead. I want you to see reality instead of your pain driving your love life. Ask yourself three questions. What am I expecting from this person? Is this them or someone who hurt me before? And am I willing to give this person a clean slate? Then after the date, write down what actually happened. That way you can make sure reality and not pain is driving your love life. You like this? Follow me on Instagram at Dr. Tart. That's at DRTARTT.
3: There it is. We got you all month long for Mental Health Awareness. Appreciate you, Dr. Tart. Yo, I know what else might help you mood. How about some money? Hustle. Theodore, what's happening?
5: Hey, what's going on?
3: They said you're trying to win $1,000, bro.
5: 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All
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2: 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We've definitely had some accidents come and get cleared up too, but we still have two active ones. So make sure that you're aware and prepared. If you are sliding through Plano, off 75 southbound at Spring Creek Parkway, we have an accident with the center lane blocked. Stop and go traffic back to Ridgemont Drive. It's about a 5-minute delay. And in Arlington, off I-30 westbound at 360, we have an accident with only the right lane getting by. Slow traffic is back to Highway 161 / Bush Turnpike. It is a 13-minute delay. 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That's right, True Green, the easiest way to get a golf course quality lawn. Don't wait. 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It's been a pretty cloudy start. I do see some sun doing its best to pop through, though. We are expecting some thunderstorms likely, though. Looking like it's been pushed to afternoon, like literally after 12 o'clock noon, it might be coming through. And some areas can get some pretty heavy rainfall. Temperature highs of 75, then back to a 66 for the evening. It's currently about 70 degrees.
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8: 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Every DJ y'all had at the time.
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2: 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Okay, so when it comes to the traffic, it's not been too crazy today, but I definitely have an area of, or two areas of some hefty delays. We'll start off in Arlington off I-30 westbound at 360. We have an accident with on the right lane getting by. Slow traffic back to Highway 161, Bush Turnpike at a 19-minute delay. And in Louisville, off I-35 east southbound FM 1171 / Main Street. That accident has the two left lanes and the entrance to the express lane blocked. Stop traffic is back to Lake Louisville Bridge. That one's a 25-minute delay. 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Okay, so obviously we're not getting too much of a sunrise, quite a cloudy start, but we're holding off on thunderstorms until like afternoon, like literally 12 p.m. Expect some thunderstorms to be scattering around the DFW. Heavy rainfall in some areas too. Temperature highs of 76, then back down to 66 this evening. It's currently about 71, and one thing I want you to know is we are turning you up for Memorial Day weekend. Figure out how you can get some money, a party, and so much more as long as you stay tuned right here with your crew. It's the Morning Hustle on 97.9 The Beat.
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3: We're talking about the best concert ever and the worst concert you may have ever been to. 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
2: 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The legendary Jack Frost. Are you a cuffer? Is it cuffer season? What's going on?
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1: Hey, this
0: is
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1: 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There might be a traffic. 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How's it going? 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See site for details. So like I said, we got a few areas of some hefty delays. I will start off in Arlington off I-30 westbound at 360. We have an accident. All the right lane is getting by. That stop traffic is back to Highway 161 Bush Turnpike. It's about a 20-minute delay. And in Louisville, off I-35 east southbound, FM 1171. In Main Street, we have another accident with the two left lanes. An entrance to the express lane blocked. Stop traffic is back to Lake Louisville Bridge. It is a 27-minute delay. And your weather report is a gentle reminder from True Green. That's right, True Green, the easiest way to get a golf course quality lawn. 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So we have a cloudy start and probably a cloudy afternoon, too. Thunderstorms could happen after noon, accompanied by some heavy rainfall in sudden areas. Temperature highs of 76, then back down to 66 this evening. It's currently 71.
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0: All right, we're talking best shows you've ever been to, or worse if you want to go that route. 866-HUSTLE-8, 866-487-8538. We got Lou checking in from Miami. What you got?
3: My best concert was Rihanna's last tour. That was the best concert.
4: The Ante.
5: That was a good tour.
6: About 20 years ago.
3: That was a good one. The worst one for me was anything with B2K and Bow Wow.
4: Okay, all right. We're going to talk to you later. Jesus.
0: Damn.
4: She cooked them.
0: Yeah, why was it so bad?
3: I will tell you if you invite me to that. I went there. It was a free ticket. I was pissed.
4: That's unfortunate because when I was younger, I got to go to the actual Scream tour.
0: Yeah.
4: And I had a time. My seats was up in the front.
0: Yeah.
4: I worked for the label at the time and they just had extra tickets last minute. And they was like, hey, intern girl, you want to go?
0: Right.
4: I was like, yes. I didn't never think I was going to be front row. I wish her experience was as good as mine.
0: Right, because you got free tickets and had the time of your life. She got free tickets and was still mad.
4: Yeah. Give me my money back. That's how I felt about wilding out.
0: All right, 866-HUSTLE-8, 866-487-8538. What you got for us?
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3: If you from Dallas, you had a turkey wing from Sweet Georgia Brown.
4: Yes, you had a turkey wing.
3: You did.
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3: They mac and cheese is one of the best in the city. I'm going there when I leave here. I'm going to Sweet Georgia Brown, and I love the lady that ring you up. Her wig always be like T.I.
2: Yeah, yeah, yeah.
3: She said like T.I. Hey, and I think she went to Carter.
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3: 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I'm there.
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6: I want to hear one of your crazy, you can't make this up stories. 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
1: Money is the motive. That's what we got on the table for you. $1,000 text cash, C-A-S-H to 71007.
0: Yeah, I know what y'all gonna say, but also one of the best shows in recent years was J. Cole, Forest Hills Drive Tour.
1: Okay.
0: Forest Hills Drive was crazy.
1: Wasn't that on HBO?
0: No, that was...
1: Which one was that?
0: What show was that? Maybe it was.
1: Yeah, that's what I thought
0: it was. The Homecoming, the whole HBO series?
1: Yeah, it was good.
0: Maybe, yeah.
1: That was good. You know who else recently? Cardi B actually did really well on her show. I'm not going to lie to you. I wasn't looking forward to going to the show because of what I saw online. But when I got there, I was like, this is good.
0: Fire, right?
1: And it looks like she's going on her second leg of the tour. So if you missed it, you're going to get to go see it yourself.
0: Go see her other leg.
1: Go see her other leg. It shakes, too. And it jiggles with the booty behind it.
2: Cardi B leg.
1: Y'all gotta go. I think you'll really enjoy it.
0: All right, for sure. I bet, right? 866 Hustle 8, 866

Here's my type, but here's my section. He be in his. We can go bottle for bottle in this junk. Strip club stunt. I'm a stunt hard. We can go dollar for dollar in this junk. He missed the get it done. I'm Mrs. One of One. Fall in love every time we link. He got me sprung.com. Mind these girls can't keep it peace. I ain't stressing on you, you ain't stressing on me. Boy, I don't wanna push you on a leash. You a dog, I'm a dog, we can keep it in the street. I ain't in your beats and you ain't in mine. Yeah, we both outside. That's my type.

0: And I know this would be a good song to skate backwards to. You know how to skate? Hopefully you do, because we have an adult skate night coming through pretty soon. But first, this weekend, we got some Memorial Day turn up. We're talking Memorial Day parties, Memorial Day gas giveaways, even money too. 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
0: Okay, on the DFW, what's up? And happy Thursday. It's Kirby Lozano here to say your next traffic report is sponsored by Staples. And it's Staples' 40th anniversary, and they've got deals worth celebrating.

0: 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Staples, that was easy. I don't know what y'all doing out there, but it's getting a little active in the streets. I got three pretty major delays, too, so make sure that you stay tuned. If you're going through Arlington, 530 westbound at 360, there is an accident. One of the right lane is getting by. Some stop traffic is going back to Beltline Road. It's about a 23-minute delay. Now in Louisville, 535 east southbound on FM 1171 / Main Street, another accident there is there with the two left lanes and the entrance to the express lane blocked. Stop traffic is back to Lake Louisville Bridge. It's about a 27-minute delay. And lastly, in Dallas, off Dallas North Tollway, northbound at Arapahoe Road, that roadway is reduced to one lane. Stop traffic from 635. That accident has only one lane to the right, getting by. It's about a 33-minute delay.
1: Sunshine or storms, Kirby Lozano got the weather details for your hustle.
0: Well, thank you, Kyle, for that, and I surely do. 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
0: So we do have some thunderstorms that are expected for the afternoon with some heavy downpours in certain areas too. So just be prepared and aware if you are traveling in the afternoon. Temperature has a 76 for today, then back down to 66 this evening. It's currently about 71 degrees. And one thing we got is a whole bunch of celebrity news, gossip behind the scenes. Make sure you stay tuned. The lowdown's coming your way right now on 97.9 The Beat.
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1: 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The lowdown's coming up next on The Morning Hustle. What we got?
6: Well, Elon Musk's baby mama is spilling the tea. And let's just say, I knew it. Also, Dr. Umar is speaking up for his fellow doctor. Cheyenne Bryant. We'll talk all about it coming up in the lowdown.
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1: 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You feel? 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
0: And if you ain't ever been there before, it's in Richardson, right off George Bush and 75.
1: So my ladies, it's time to pull them sundresses out and get your heels ready. Get a pedicure too. Don't come out there without no pedicure. 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
3: you had a turkey wing.
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3: 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I'm going to Sweet Georgia Brown, and I love the lady that ring you up. Her wig always be like T.I.
2: Head. Yeah, yeah,
3: 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Head. Like T.I. Head. Hey, and I think she put the card.
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3: 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I'm there.
2: Right. This is
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2: 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So we are clearing up as much as we can, as soon as we can. We still have a few areas with some pretty good delays. Let's start up in Fort Worth, up 360 southbound at Trinity Boulevard. We have a disabled vehicle with the right lane blocked. Stop traffic is back to 183/FAA. It's about a 5-minute delay. And in Louisville, off I-35 East southbound FM 1171/Main Street, we have another accident with the two left lanes and entrance to the express lane blocked. Stop traffic is back to Lake Louisville Bridge. It's currently a 13-minute delay. 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See site for details. So we've started up our day pretty cloudy, holding off on the rain, but we are expecting some scattered thunderstorms to develop for the afternoon, and some areas could get some pretty heavy rainfall to prepare accordingly. Temperature highs of 75, then back down to 66 this evening. It's still currently a solid 71 degrees, and me and you, I feel like we are so overdue. I'm waiting to meet you on the interweb. So tap with me on my socials at SKIRBYLOZANO, ESKIRBYLOZANO. And then I'm going to get you back into the show because you got to follow the rest of the crew, too. Right here on the Big Blue Station, it's 97.9 The Beat.
3: Hustle. In the morning. It's the morning hustle. L'Oreal, Kyle Santillan, Alton Walker.
4: That's right. And walk your ass on over to the App Store. Well, all you got to do is scroll. Okay, the Morning Hustle Show. That's us. 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It's free. You can keep us on the go wherever you need to go.
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4: I can't wait. Okay, this is my show. Huh? This is my show. This is like our version of the Huxtables, kind of.
3: We love The Chi, and tomorrow we're going to be talking to Jason Weaver and Cortez Smith, man. Two of the stars of the show will be here with us tomorrow.
5: And one of them definitely wasn't shy on L'Oreal.
3: Uh-oh.
4: I cannot wait to get Alton back.
3: Make sure y'all tap in with us. 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
4: this is crazy.
3: You got to do it on social media. How can they holler at you, L'Oreal?
4: Payback is a bitch on a period. You hear me? Okay. Starring L'Oreal for all things L'Oreal, okay? All social media platforms. STARRINGLOREL. Shout out to The Chi. I can't wait to check that out. We will be in the building. Are we going to their premiere as a unit, y'all?
3: Yeah, I'm trying to go.
4: Yeah, let's go.
3: You're driving because it's far. I'm not driving.
4: It's far.
3: All right, Alton, how can I get with you?
5: Alton Walker Show everywhere. Make sure you follow me. And I'm walking better too, y'all. I don't know if y'all been watching, man. My leg, my Achilles.
3: You're gonna re-injure it.
4: That's right.
5: Why would you say that?
4: Because I can't wait.
3: You don't be taking your time. You're trying to rush this thing.
5: I'm not rushing. I'm walking slow.
4: I'll be right there to kick him when he's down.
3: Damn.
5: Oh, yeah.
3: All right, Kyle.

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4: Might be the coldest MC out of Texas that I've ever heard. His gift was so effortless.
2: Yeah,
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2: Man.
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3: Right.
4: I couldn't have did that record without 6'2".
2: Yeah.
4: Without Uptight.
2: Uptight, what up, boy?
4: Without L Dog. Without Cadillac Seville.
2: Yeah.
4: And that's Dallas and Arlington and Fort Worth on a record, bro. That's what I've been preaching for damn near 20 years.
2: Man,
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2: you need to put
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2: that
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4: There's so
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4: many
3: out.
4: Talented yeah. kids yeah. here. And there's so many dope MCs in Fort Worth, bro.
2: Yeah. Yeah.
4: That don't get, you know, this light. And so, you know, I'm trying to create things.
2: Yeah.
4: Avenues that these kids can use.
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0: Mariah, the scientist, is it a crime? Right here at 97.9 The Beat, the hip hop station. You in the kickback with Jazzy Black, sending you peace and light on this Thursday. Child, everybody is just excited and ready for Memorial Day weekend. And baby, when I tell you it's finna be busy, it's finna be busy in North Texas. AAA says a record 45 million Americans are traveling this holiday weekend, including 3.7 million Texans. Here in the DFW, especially at DFW Airport, they're preparing for nearly 1.6 million travelers passing through between today and Tuesday. So if it look like the streets is a little extra crowded, that's what's going on top of the weather being funky. We just want to make sure everybody is extra, extra careful, okay? Check your tires, your battery, and gas before you start heading out. And whether you road tripping or catching a flight, patience, my friends, is going to be a part of the travel plans this Memorial Day weekend. On top of that, we're going to have some big stuff popping over here, giving away gas and money and all kinds of stuff. So just make sure you keep your radios on to us. If you're going to be moving around, download that 97.9 The Beat app. So even if you do travel, when you come back home, we're going to be here waiting for you, baby, possibly with some money. So I'm just saying, put that bug in your ear so we can get you right this weekend. Let's go ahead and get your day started, though. Give me Less Than Six. Got some Kendrick Lamar, Lil Jada, and a Paradise Lullaby on the way. And we've also got the hookup to go see Lil Wayne when he comes to town for the 20 years of Carter Classics.
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0: starring Usher Raymond and Chris Brown. 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
8: I really feel like we had the blueprint for radio at the time for really trying to break a record. 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And he took it to me. They got it to all the other DJs. We started burning it up in the clubs. It wasn't no quick move. Every DJ y'all had at the time.
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5: Yeah, we was all outside. 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
5: We just want to take some of this time to just big up some of the DJs, man, that don't get their name mentioned enough, man, when we talk about DJs in the culture. 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
5: 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Let me shout out D-Shay, because me and him did D-Shay, Jamie's. Man. And I can't forget DJ Romeo.
15: Oh, yeah, DJ Romeo.
5: Romeo gave me all that New Orleans stuff on Loop 12. 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

secrets I know got you stressed. 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All of my ops, stay des. Please don't put me to the test. 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Yeah.

New Drake is called Shebang. Right here on 97.9 The Beat. Just remember where you heard it. Stay trying to put you on the list. Play those classics like my girl LMA, Little Things.

0: Flipper T. Affirmations right here on 97.9 The Beat, the hip hop station. And my name is Jazzy Black. No, I got to kick back and let you know about this free gas that's going down tomorrow. Act like you don't want to pull up and get this free gas if you don't want to. Okay, your radios need to be on and loud. And I'm talking all day, like all day. Don't turn us off, for real, for real. I'm going to come on the radio and let you know exactly what time and where we going to be at. And wherever you are, just go ahead and just swerve and pull on up and just tell your boss. You can just explain later. I mean, it's going to be Friday anyway. I mean, I'm pretty sure your boss will understand. I gotta go get this free gas. Like, please. Please. Mr. Mrs. Boss, just let me go ahead and do my thing. All right, so just make sure you tapped in. I'm really excited for us to hook you up with a little something. We also going to be giving away $500 in cash from 1-800-TRUCK-WRECK. They're just completely taking over the radio station this weekend, and I love that for my girl Amy with the right. Okay, so just make sure, again, you got us on, and if you're going to be moving around, you can download that 97.9 The Beat app, and we're going to have your back for sure.
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4: So I gotta introduce the four straight out the mud, man. From right here in the Triple D.
5: The West Side on the best side.
4: Come on,
5: West Side Dollar.
4: Come on, man.
5: Talk about it, man.
4: She got that hunger. She got that pain. She got that sound. Mm-hmm. More importantly, she got that authenticity and that experience. And she one of our own. Dallas own. Let's give it one time for Big E.
6: Thank you, guys. Thank you.
4: New energy, new flame. How you feel today?
6: I feel good. Yeah. I mean, I feel great. Amazing, actually, if we being real. Yeah.
4: Yeah. So the biggest question on my mind, and this is what I had brought out earlier, Shaq. You don't co-sign many artists. Why Big E?
5: You know, I like to inspire people.
4: Talk to me about it.
5: But I can also be inspired by people.
4: Yeah.
5: So, you know, I'm a hip-hop head. So I'm flicking, and I see her killing it. So I jump in the DM. Because, listen, she's dope. Everybody know Diesel Love Dallas. I've been dealing with Skip for a long time. I've been living here in and out for 20 years. Dallas is great. There's a lot of great, dope MCs here in Dallas. And when I heard her spitting, I was like, there my f***ing go.
4: Yeah, hell yeah. Come on.
5: Like,
4: this is safe space. Hell
5: so
4: yeah.
5: I'm her mentor. Mm-hmm. I'm treating her as if I was her manager, making sure she's straight. Like, we're not going to put out nothing whack, I can tell you that.
4: I like that.
7: Okay.
5: Yeah.
4: That's a good, that's
5: guaranteed.
4: Yeah,
5: that's
4: a win.
5: The champ is here.
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Ali and Janae Aiko with Mural right here on 97.9 V. Love, they look collab. 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Hey, we are in an hour of nonstop music, and while we got some time, just commercial free. 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We might have something for you, a little lab, little sing, little rapping. Something for everybody, even for the families. That's it, that's all. Here's J. Cole and Missy Elliott. Nobody's perfect.

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5: Which had the most impact? 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

What you know about me right here on 97.9 The Beat? Definitely going to be giving hair and face this weekend. If you ain't heard, we are throwing a big party for Memorial Day, a little block party over at Pure Social. I'm going to get my hair done today. Do you hear me? Because we're going to be giving away the gas tomorrow. And then Saturday, we outside. So bring your besties, bring your crew. We're going to be taking over the whole building, the parking lot. That whole side of the street just going to be 97.9 The Beat and our people. You understand? It's been a minute, man. I don't be outside that much because I work so much. So when I do get a chance to go and party, I'm like, yes, finally. And this is going to be cool because we get to invite the city out. So come and kick it with us. We're going to be over at Pure Social and Bar, located at 401 West President George Bush Highway, Suite 126 out there in Richardson. If you want to go get details because you want to go ahead and get your little table, get your little section, whatever, go to our website. It's thebeatdfw.com. They got really good food. The

0: Drinks are really good. We went over there for like our holiday parties and stuff. And I was like, this is really cute. I love it here. So I'm glad that we actually gonna be taking it over to throw our own party. But yeah, specialty cocktails and all that fun. I'm going to be hosting. My girl Queen Indie B from Magic 94.5 is also going to get on a mic. We got DJ Phil in the mix. So it's definitely going to be a vibe. Again, go and get your reservations and get your tickets and stuff at thebeatdfw.com. And I can't wait to see you at the party this Saturday. It's going to be so fun. I can't wait. And if you ain't never partied before, baby, you finna find out, okay? Don't tell my mama that. I'm just saying. Don't tell my mama. All right, look, we got more hip-hop on the way. While you going to check that out, man? Some Chris Brown, Trap Stars, Giddy B. One time for the 214 on the way. And since I was already talking about the gas giveaway tomorrow, here's all the details. You know, 1-800-TRUCK-RACK gonna come through.
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2: We talking about T.I. Mm-hmm. And Frost was saying how that boy opened up the doors.
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2: 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Nick, what you think, man?
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4: And I want Outkast to come back. And I'm not going to lie. I would really love for Scarface to
2: 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Man, I want to hear Lil Jon come back. I'm talking about with some crunkness.
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4: And he don't have nothing on T.I. I love 50, but man, get real. Grow up.
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2: Records that when you hear them, you know it's Dallas. And you was talking about DeVille. Shout out DeVille. DeVille's doing parties.
3: Yeah, Party Chaser.
2: Party Chaser. Yeah. Remember that? 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Frost, what you got?
10: Erykah Badu.
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4: with Darrow Ice Cream Paint Job. 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
2: You can't Ooh. 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
7: This is The Daily Play with Joy Taylor. Game 2 of the Western Conference Finals didn't go to overtime like Game 1, but it did deliver 48 minutes of really high-level basketball. It's becoming clear that the Spurs and Thunder are the heavyweights of the NBA, and they were both landing haymakers on Wednesday night. It took a game-high 30 points from Shea and double-digit scoring from four Thunder bench players to deliver a 122-113 win, and even the series at one game apiece. So both teams are starting to crumble physically under the intensity of the competition on the floor. The Spurs have been without De'Aaron Fox for the first two games, and they lost Dylan Harper during Game 2. And then the Thunder lost Jalen Williams in the first quarter with another hamstring issue. This series has been must-see TV, and we'll see if the Knicks and Cavs can deliver the same level of intensity. For more on this and other top stories of the day, tune into The Daily Play with Joy Taylor at UrbanOnePodcast.com or wherever you get your podcasts.
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I just want to let y'all know that I've been listening to y'all my whole life. 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

0: 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It's Kendrick Lamar. 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
1: I used to think about immature things. You know, like, do you love me? 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Are you gonna call me like you said you would? Is this really your real phone number?

0: 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And my name is Jazzy Black. Is you ready to kick back and get ready for this lunchbox mix? Because I just got a feeling like DJ Wire got something up his sleeve that's going to make us feel good, get us up and dancing and grooving around. Or if you're in a car, just try to stay in your lane, man, because sometimes he be turning up a lot. We also got some free tickets to go see Chance the Rapper. He's coming to town for the Coloring Book 10-year anniversary tour on Thursday, September 10th at the Southside Ballroom. So you trying to get up in there? We get a little something. We got you on a hookup for show. 12 o'clock right here on 97.9 The Beat.
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10: 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I told God, I'm like, you know, Lord, I know I'm not regular. I know I'm not like nobody else. Yeah. I knew what I wanted. I just didn't know how to go about it. And everybody around me always say that I was different. So I said, I ain't doing social media no more. I lost like 90,000 followers. I'm good. I ain't doing it no more. And then he just a random day. Just a random day. Something went viral. I said, well, God, you got me. I'm back. Yeah. I'm back. And I'm trying to make sure when it's my time, I do some social media, run social media in heaven.
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13: Congresswoman Jasmine Crockett, in Dallas, I need you to go vote for Colin Allred by Tuesday, May 26th. 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

man, I always wonder if you ask yourself, is it just me? 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Yeah, is it just me? Is this so, so good I shouldn't have to fuck for free? I know you working day and night to get a college degree. 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You know you only do that with me, right? Yeah, double checking on you. You know I never put the pressure on you. 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I be out of words trying to sum it up.

0: I've been waiting. Come on, why you didn't play that party that one? I know, we're running out of time. We're running out of time. 97.9B, we turned up for that Lunchbox Mix, and today we are celebrating the life and legacy of the Notorious B.I.G., man. Biggie would have turned 54 years young today. Aww. I know. The Brooklyn legend gave us classics like Juicy and Hypnotize and Warning, and fun fact, he actually hated Juicy at first. Biggie was also known for writing rhymes completely in his head with no pen and paper. Like, before Weezy a Baby was doing it, Biggie was out here really doing it, for real, for real. And before the drama, he and Tupac were real life friends, man. Even Texas still feels his influence. Folks compare Dallas rapper Big X to Plug, you know, to Biggie Smalls. And, you know, it's just really cool to just see that deep flowing storytelling style just still going to this day. So happy birthday to Notorious B.I.G. We got part two of the Lunchbox Mix on the way and some free tickets to go see Chance the Rapper coming up. 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
3: 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And I can't forget DJ Romeo.
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11: All
12: right, so in 5 seconds, tell us, what does HDMI stand for?
11: Damn, I can't remember.
12: It's okay, because I ain't even know. So you know what an HDMI cord is, right?
13: Yes.
12: In 5 seconds, tell us, what does HDMI stand for?
13: High definition metered information.
12: Oh, you was close. You ate that.
14: Post it on the corner with it.
13: Nisha,
12: in 5 seconds, tell me, what does HDMI stand for?
13: High definition multimedia interface.
12: Come on. Woo-hoo-hoo.
14: Well, Nisha, woo-hoo-hoo. Knowing it like that, I think you hang TVs.
12: Right. That's what I said. Would you be hanging TVs, huh?
13: I actually got the answer
12: for
13: my boyfriend.
12: Oh, okay. Shout out to Bae.
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1: 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That right, he's gonna be here for the Coloring Book 10-year anniversary tour on Thursday, September 10th at the Southside Ballroom in Dallas. Hit me up right now if you're trying to win. 844-787-1979. Come on, DJ Wire.

0: They came with Dre. They don't need that ding, floating, floating.
1: 97 out of beat. Who am I speaking with?
2: What's going on? This is Thomas.
1: What's up, Thomas? You in the door, but you're calling number four, brother. I need caller number nine to win. Call me back. All right. 844-787-1979. We are headed to see Chance the Rapper live for the Coloring Book 10-year anniversary tour. It's going down Thursday, September 10th at the Southside Ballroom. You just got to be calling number nine to get in. I'm waiting on you. DJ Wire, keep turning me up, though.

0: Johnny, who this?
1: It's Rob.
0: What's up, Rob? You ready to go see Chance the Rapper?
1: Yeah.
0: I got you some tickets, brother. Congratulations.
1: Hey, that's what's up.
0: Hey, you cool ahead, Rob. Where you calling me from?
1: North Dallas.
0: Already, shout out to everybody on that north side. Hey, look, we're going to have us a good time Thursday, September 10th at the Southside Ballroom, and you get a pair of tickets, so who going to come with us to go see Chance?
1: I'm going
0: to
1: bring my girl with me.
0: That's sweet. Oh. When y'all bring y'all old lady out for a little date night, that's what's up. Make sure you take her get something to eat, too, because you know we be hungry.
1: Right.
0: I'm glad we got you hooked up, King. Look, we're going to run it back again, but I want you to tell everybody when it's going down.
1: Your next chance to win is tomorrow at 12 o'clock.
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12: Mm-hmm. Yes.
11: But should they remain classic or should they get back together? Would you like to see them get back together and do some new music?
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11: that's what I'm saying. Now you rolling. 6'3". What you got, Shawnee?
0: I would not want to see Jodeci. Like, if I could get the old Jodeci group.
12: Okay, New Edition is one of the groups that you like.
0: New Edition sounds good. They still sound good, though.
12: I know, but Bobby Brown is up there sweating. And
0: but he still sound good. He still can sing Mr. Telephone Man.
12: I believe Casey and JoJo still can sing.
0: Now they sound like cows and cats crying.
12: Oh my gosh.
0: No,
12: Shawnee.
0: They do.
11: I want to see SWV come back too.
0: Oh, that'll be great because they sound good too.
12: Yeah, I saw them.
0: And
12: in total.
0: JJ Fad looks good too. They just did. They just performed.
11: You said JJ Fad?
12: JJ Fad. They're like 79 years old. And they were up there with their Adidas.
0: You know what?
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0: Man, D-Lo, Shake That, right here on 97.9 to Beat the Hip Hop Station. You trying to shake a little something on the One Voyage cruise, because it's going to be off the chain. We're going to set sail from Miami, go out to the Bahamas, leaving on October 26th through November 1st. So, Iggy, what's May, June, July, August, September, October. You got 5 months. You can put a little money down, and then you can finish paying it off by the time we get ready to leave to get on the cruise ship to fly down to Miami and go kick it. And Ricky Smiley is putting all of this together. You know, originally, the One Voyage cruise was with Tom Joyner. Well, he passed the torch to Ricky Smiley, and baby, he is doing it big. Okay, first of all, we're gonna get on the One Voyage cruise. It's the Virgin Voyages Resilient Lady, really nice cruise ship, and he's gonna be bringing T.I. and Rick Ross and Jacqueline Carr and D.L. Hughley and a whole bunch of really dope people to come out and hang out with us. So you need to go to our website so you can see what it's looking like. It's thebeatdfw.com, thebeatdfw.com, and hopefully I'll see you this October when we get on that One Voyage cruise. And what's cool is, you know, we ain't got to spend too much money, but the money that we are spending is going towards HBCU so we can get these kids some scholarships and get them on across that stage and get them some diplomas and degrees and things. So it's going to be really dope, man. Hopefully I'll see you there. I'll give you a few minutes so you can go and check that out and be looking out, because tomorrow my girl Amy Witherite from 1-800-TRUCK-WRECK is coming through with some free gas in the city. It's Jazzy Black and Amy Witherite from 1-800-TRUCK-WRECK. Hey, Amy.
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2: Some of these stores, TDK, don't even have people in them anymore.
3: 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Like, I was checking out the automated McDonald's they had in Arlington, man, where you go up, order the food, or you go in the store,
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11: 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Ooh.
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2: 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I'm gonna shoot you.
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1: Roddy Rich High Fashion, right here on 97 on the Beat, the hip hop station. And my name is Jazzy Black. You know, I usually don't do celebrity gossip, but sometimes that tea be smelling a little sweet. I just wanna take a sip of that. What is going on? Everybody just needs to mind their business. Okay, so we need the internet to stop trying to clock Mona Leo's marriage, because my good sis says everything is all good in the neighborhood with her and her husband, Stunna Fort Vegas. Now, folks on the internet started spreading rumors saying that Stunna was cheating on Mona Leo, was leaving him, and baby, she just had to shut it down and was like, don't be bringing none of that negativity over here, because everything is just fine. She said, relax, me and Stunna are fine. He literally, between, I can't really say too much on the radio, I can't say what she's saying, but everything is all good. She said she finally had to address it because her own family started calling and asking questions. Now, that's when you know the internet is doing way too much. And mind you, they just had that viral pink wedding last year, and now they have a baby together. So Mona Leo basically just letting everybody know, y'all are not breaking up nothing over here. But it made me want to ask, you know, what is the pettiest or craziest thing that somebody did trying to break up you and your boo-boo? You know, somebody always trying to ruin a happy home and just kill joy. Or have you ever had to publicly defend your relationship because folks was just being too messy and nosy online? Hit me up and let me know. 844-787-1979. You can read more about this story on our website, thebeatdfw.com. And if you ain't looking for no drama, you just looking for good vibes, me, DJ Phil, and Queen Andy B gonna be outside this weekend at Pure Social.

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1: 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Hey, Amy.
2: Hey.
1: I want to hear one of your crazy, you can't make this up stories. I know you got something.
2: We do. We do. Miguel just tried this lawsuit, and the truck driver from day one all the way through trial continued to say he swerved into our client's lane because there was huge wind gust.
1: Mm.
2: Now, we can have huge wind gusts here in Texas. There's no doubt about that.
1: Yeah.
2: But I got to tell you, he kept preaching wind pushed his big 18-wheeler over. So you want to know what we did, Jazzy?
1: What'd you do?
2: We went and pulled the weather report for that day.
1: Oh.
2: And we looked up the wind speed. Mm. And you know how much wind was blowing that day, what the speed of the gusts were?
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2: Zero.
1: Zero?
2: Zero. 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That's expertise.
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0: We're going to have $100 gas cards we're going to be giving out in the city. Just make sure you got your radios on up and loud tomorrow at 11 a.m. Okay, 11 a.m. I'm going to come on the radio, give you some details, and we're going to go from there. Now, that don't mean y'all get in here and start acting crazy. Because I'm going to be out there pumping gas, me and Amy. So I'm just really excited. 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On top of us giving out free gas this weekend, 1-800-TRUCK-REG is also coming through with a lot of cash. 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
5: The biggest show in the city, posted on the corner with George Chile, Incognito, and DJ Mrs. Who is this?
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8: Hey, y'all. 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
7: Friendships,
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27: 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At 1-800-ENGINE, I got Larry in the building. Hey, bro, you had 2 accidents in 6 months?
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of the scientists. Is it a crime? Right here on 97.9 to Beat the Hip Hop Station. Man, we are officially one day out from hooking the city up with some free gas. Do you hear me? I said, do you hear me? Y'all better come out.

0: J-Dunn featuring Paradise with Lullaby right here on 97.9 The Beat, the hip-hop station. So look, friends, tomorrow at 11 a.m., please have the radio on. Even if you got to download the app, it take us where you go because you're going to be doing the most. Please make sure you got us on 11 a.m. because I'm going to come on this mug and tell you where you can pull up and get some of this free gas from 1-800-TRUCK-RED. I'm trying to help you. We're going to have $100 gas cards, but I can't tell you where we at until it's time for you to pull up. And it's going to be a first-come, first-served basis. So, again, just make sure you tuned in so you can win you some free gas. Now, just in case you so happen to be doing something and you can't make it out there, it's okay because Saturday, 1-800-TRUCK-RED is going to be giving away $500. So it's going to be plenty of ways for you to win and come up this weekend. And everybody that wins that $500 qualifies for the grand prize of $5,000. So, yeah, it's going to be popping over here for sure. Make sure you follow us on Instagram at 97.9TheBeat because we're going to have stuff over there, too. And on behalf of 1-800-TRUCK-RED, we look forward to blessing you this weekend, all right? Coming up at 3 o'clock, Incognito and DJ Missus got something for you, too. We're going to be posted on the corner. So make sure you stay right here because we're going up for shows. 97.9TheBeat.
1: Big Wheel Records is here, ladies and gentlemen. Yeah. Matter of fact, can I say maybe they set the precedent for the feature.
2: Back then, like, we had a nice studio. Everybody used to come through and mess with us, though.
1: Absolutely.
2: We had Big Wheel Records, Grifter, World Fame.
1: Yeah. Rally Boys.
3: We had Powerhouse.
1: Shout out Corey and them.
3: We had Powerhouse, Corey Styles,
2: rest
3: and all them.
2: Little Beat. Rest in peace, Byron Hendry. Yeah,
3: Bowleg.
1: Oh, Stampede.
3: Yeah, Stampede Records.
1: 24 them.
3: We had Big Dank, Highland Hills Records.
1: Oh, Big Dank. Forgot about Dank.
3: So we Rally Boys. So the city was real, but let's go over our bio, though. We started with Kiki. If you go back and look at our street fame, we did songs with ESG, Juvenile.
2: I love you, Juvie, but yeah, we had words. Like, I was young, man, having a little money, man. I didn't like it.
1: Yeah.
2: And I asked him, is this the best you could do? Yeah. And he got offended, hold man. On. But Juvie. I was offended having to pay for that motherfucker.

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0: You heard? 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
2: Me and T.J. had an argument earlier. 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
12: I'm Colin Allred. And Dallas, I need you to hear me. 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I'm Colin Allred, and I approve this message. 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
13: What's up, DFW? It's Jazzy Black, hanging out with my favorite girl, Amy Witherite from 1-800-TRUCK-REG. Amy, you ain't gonna believe what happened to me.
14: Tell me.
13: I was trying to figure out if I needed to call you, but I said he really ain't hit nobody. But he was finna hit me, pulled all the way out. We were at a stoplight, and he was acting like he was just gonna run a red light, first of all. And I was trying to turn, but I couldn't because he was pulled so far out into the lane, I couldn't even see.
14: So the truck driver prevented you from making your right turn as quickly as you wanted to make your right turn, but did not hit you.
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0: And it's the day Biggie was born. So it's definitely a great day, man.
1: Today?
0: Yes, today.
1: I didn't know today was Biggie's
0: May 21st, 1972.
1: Come on. One time for B.I.G. Baby, baby. 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Check it out. We're here to do two things. Play these hits and to make sure the hits do not stop. So if at any time you get separated from the radio, turn us up online. We're going to be your official soundtrack. Stick by it, man. We're going to be lit today. You post it on the counter.
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0: PuzzleInTheCorner.com is the website. One time for everybody got us turned up. I'm asking, do me a small favor. Take a second from draking and driving. Give the aux cord and Bluetooth a break. We can be your soundtrack today.
1: We got you.
0: All right. You don't listen to Drake album a lot of times. When that song out. Let's get a vibe going. Memorial Day weekend is on deck. I'm going to play some Drake today. No worries. You know we're going to get inside the mix today. Mm-hmm. No worries. Relax. So I've been scrolling 6-5. I saw something that made me chuckle.
1: Talk to me, man.
0: Imagine being 70 years old. Texas man arrested after police say he intentionally drove his Tesla Cybertruck into Grapevine Lake on May 18th to test the vehicle's Wade Mode feature.
1: Now, look, I get wanting to find out how reliable, how strong a car is, making sure it can, you know, sustain itself. But, hey, chill out.
0: If I pay $60,000 to $100,000 for a vehicle that's supposed to get me through the water, I'm going to try it, too.
1: Some of these cities are finding out their car can't go through water. There's a lot of crazy weather going on right now. It's underwater.
0: Officers responded around 8 p.m. to Katy Woods boat ramp in Grapeville, where they found a Cybertruck partially submerged near the shoreline after it became disabled and started taking on water. Police said the driver and passengers climbed out safely before the Grapevine Fire Department removed the truck from the lake. Now, authorities identified the driver as Jimmy McDaniel.
1: Jimmy.
0: Who was charged with operating a vehicle in a closed section of a park or lake, not having a valid boat registration, and multiple water safety equipment violations.
1: So wait, they charged him like he treated his car like a boat? Hey, man.
0: The Tesla owner manual says Wade Mode is only designed for shallow water crossing up to about 32 inches deep, not deep lakes. Hey, man, free Jimmy, twin.
1: You might have to.
0: Free Jimmy.
1: I kind of feel bad now.
0: I want to know what's up with mine, too.
1: Oh, man.
0: For sure. Man, the Cybertruck cannot. Jimmy sacrificed so everybody, take away that curiosity.
1: Ain't no need to get a twin.
0: How you love that. Stick by your radio, man. We got these back-to-back bangles. Ain't nobody playing more hits than us. You posted on the corner.
2: 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Okay. 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
1: The biggest show in the city, posted on the corner with George Shirley and Cognito. Oh, man, I'm getting ready for that One Voyage 2026. Man, we're going to sail October 26th through November 1st. We're going to be aboard Virgin Voyages. We're going to have beach parties. Most importantly, we're going to have flavor all the way from T.I., Rick Ross, EU, Karen White, the Commodores. I'm so excited to see the Commodores. I'm ready to zoom. All the Ohio players, Pastor Mike Jr.
2: Shout out to your pastor.
1: You got to know it. Jacqueline Carr, Erica Campbell, and so many more. Fine dining 24/7. A tattoo parlor. I don't know. That's pretty cool. A tattoo?
2: That's next level.
1: On a cruise?
2: You'll never forget it.
1: That's something different right there. I might need to see if Mon Dukes want to do that one.
2: Okay.
1: All right. How you love that? All right. I was scrolling online 6-5, and I saw something that just blew my mind. A story is floating about a maintenance man of an apartment complex, and he was supposed to be fixing something in a basement.
2: Yeah, he was supposed to be taking some dead birds from the attic. And he had a lot more business to handle. We actually got the news story.
3: He walked back and forth through here naked. And
4: what did he do in the kitchen? I saw him come out with some kind of rag or something.
3: I don't know. Might have been trying to make a sandwich, but I don't know. It's creepy.
5: It allegedly happened Monday in Westland while Javon Crawford and his wife were in the hospital with his sick grandma. His wife started getting alerts from their security cameras on her phone.
3: She just pointed the phone to me, and I seen him just doing what he was doing right here in our house.
4: Was it live?
3: It was live. Live footage.
4: Oh, my God.
3: Time stamped and everything.
5: Bonnet down, legs up for about an hour.
1: So, he's so player made, he took one of the tenants' apartment units and took his lady friend in there. Did she not ask, like, is this your career? Did they have pictures of the wall?
2: Hey, man. You got to be careful who you let in your apartment, even if they are, you know, maintenance. You never know. I try to be home whenever something like that needs to get fixed. I don't play no games. Because some may end up walking out that you don't realize it. And some may be walking in that you may not realize.
1: Man, imagine walking back in your crib and it smelled like Badoosy. That's crazy. Then the wife hit him, showing it on the camera like, look at this. I'm glad he was with his wife.
2: Boy, hey, you was right with the right person, because if you were not with her, you were prime suspect.
1: For all my homeowners out there that got us turned up, we're about to get back to this music. But as soon as the next song starts, take that moment to check your home cameras.
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16: 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They're like 79 years old. 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

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Biggest show in the city, posted on the corner with yours truly, Incognito. 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Know we've been checking voicemails all week. If you see a strange number, that's us calling you back. Also, I'm going to have a special guest. Black. Y'all know Black?

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1: Yeah, Black is going to be joining us in the studio today. So if you see a strange number calling your phone, it might be me and Black calling your phone. On this State of Man Thursday, big shout out to 6ix9ine.
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1: 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You feel? 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
1: So my ladies, it's time to pull them sundresses out and get your heels ready. Get a pedicure too. 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
0: Big Wheel Records is here, ladies and gentlemen. Yeah. Matter of fact, can I say maybe they set the precedent for the feature.
7: Back then, like, we had a nice studio. Everybody used to come through and mess with us, though.
0: Absolutely.
7: We had Big Wheel Records, Grifter. World fame.
0: Yeah. Rally Boys.
8: We had Powerhouse.
0: Oh, yeah. Shout out Corey now.
8: We had Powerhouse, Corey Stout,
7: and
8: all
7: of them. Little Beat. Rest in peace, Byron Hendry.
8: Bowleg.
0: Oh, Stampede. Yeah, Stampede Records. Records 24 them.
8: We had Big Dank, Highland Hills Records.
0: Oh, Big Dank. I forgot about
8: Dank. So we Rally Boys. So the city was real, but let's go over our bio, though. We started with Kiki. If you go back and look at our street fame, we did songs with ESG, Juvenile.
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0: And Twisted Black is in the studio. Jack Frost and Papa Rob, what a go!
11: Let's go, let's go. We're stand up. We got nine, man.
0: Black, you've been repping the funk forever.
11: Yes, sir.
0: And take me back. That's what,
11: 06.
0: Lyrically, where you was at when you put this song together?
11: Lyrically, I thought I was sound. I thought nobody could touch me. I just did the song with Scarface. I went to Atlanta with DJ Toomp, and Toomp schooled me. I went and got a condo down there. I sat Indian style with a drink and a TV that wasn't even on the wall. It was just leaning up against the wall, playing the music through an Xbox. Thought about my partners in Fort Worth, T-Cag, Lil Lee, all the ones that were just down there just really doing their thing. And I thought about myself for the verses, you know, and it just came, man. Talking about the wing dough. So I just incorporated Fort Worth culture. And lyrically after that, I was on point. I found my niche, as they say.
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0: the biggest show in the city, Post on the Corner with yours truly, Incognito.
1: I thought I had the bird flu, but I realized that when it was the thought of Love being the new gangster. You can go to any Waffle House. He might be posted on the corner with a Grammy, having a good Texas toast. Black is in the studio with us today.
2: I'm good. Life is good. I'm happy right now. My family is straight, so I'm good.
1: Black, Love is the New Gangster. That's a very powerful title. What made you choose that title, and what's the message for this era?
2: I feel like it's nothing like new under the sun. I feel like we heard the phrase growing up a lot, and it's just something that needed to be reiterated. Like, it's cool for love to be at the root of everything that you do. It's cool to love on your folks. It's cool to be in love. It's cool to have hard conversations. It's cool to take care of your family. It's cool to be a part of your community. Like, all the stuff that we didn't really learn growing up, you know, you think gangsters like a specific look or a specific crew, and then you grow up and you realize really it's just taking care of business and just like being a good person. That's it.
1: Anything you had to unlearn about yourself for this project?
2: I think more than anything over the last probably like 10 years, it's just been my ego. Just stripping that as much as I can strip it, and just I really don't have a use for it at this point in my life. But that just kind of came through trial and error. So I had to go through, you know, relationships and not being like the most honest person. And I had to go through learning stuff the hard way just outside growing up. You got to go through losing friends. And I feel like now I'm at the part where my ego has just been stripped, and the only thing that's left is just like a better man, a better father, a better brother, and a better artist too. What up, it's Black, and congratulations to Incognito and DJ Misses for having the biggest show in the city. Post it on the corner.
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0: back is here posting on the corner with yours truly, Incognito and DJ Misses. Your music is always vulnerable. At what moment did you realize honesty was like your superpower?
1: I realized it when I kept making the same mistakes and my days got more stressful and my life felt like it was falling apart. It was like I realized it because I wasn't doing it. Like I wasn't being as honest as I could be. So when you got to deal with the consequences of it and that extra stress that you put on yourself and the friction that you have in your relationships and the people that you care about, like that was when I was realizing like communication and honesty is could make my life as easy as I want it to be or as hard as I want it to be.
0: Love is the New Gangster. Was this the original title or did you go through a host of them?
1: No, this is the original title. Normally my titles come at the very end of the album making process. And this was just one where me and the team, we were just kind of in the group chats and meetings and just having combos, spitballing just different titles. And when this one came, it was just one that we all mutually agreed on.
0: When it came to putting the project together and it ended, what's like one of your most memorable sessions or moments?
1: Memorable sessions, I'm gonna have to roll with Sunday Again. That record with Chains. As I was building that song, it just felt like church. Like, even if it's, you know, not specifically talking about, you know, God or your relationship with religion or anything, it just felt like home. It felt safe. It felt like a Sunday. And the session, like, as we built it, it just became a favorite instantly. Like, between the producers, the people who worked on it, me in my everyday life, I'm listening to it. Like, I know when I listen to myself and I don't feel no type of way that I might have cracked the code. So when I was in the car playing it back to back, I'm like, okay, we got something with this one. What up, it's Black, and congratulations to Incognito and DJ Misses for having the biggest show in the city. Posted on the corner.
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1: Broski, you know what I'm saying? 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
18: 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Okay, you know it's me, Vita Loca. And I got to tell you, I am back outside. 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I'm doing all the things. 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
11: Mighty Moe, how

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0: Hey, what you mean? 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

0: remix, yeah, remix, nigga. 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
0: push me to the wall, get the pulling down my drawers. 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
1: Yeah,
0: a couple years straight, nigga, thought that was it. Ain't no fool. Wait, no, I brought back a hit. I had took her with me. We both spent a little time. She got hers, I got mine. 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I just brought back some dude. Cut a hoe off, I wasn't feeling it.
1: Yep,
0: taking back over, like give me
1: this.
0: Let's
1: do it.
0: Yeah, she got the.
2: What in the hand?
0: Uh huh. She make a bounce on the dude. Let's do,
1: yeah,
0: it.
1: Let's do it.
0: I got a Glock in my pants.
1: What I do? What I do?
0: I pull it out, let it hit. She gon'.
3: It's so good, I don't want no more.
0: Baby got a gun for a day of the month. Bitch, you don't want no war. I'ma pop that thing, let it clap, let it clap. 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But anyways, look, we ain't on that. 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
1: Reach me, baby. 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
2: DJ.
1: I'm so green.

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2: 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Hit me up right now. 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
1: Man, that's great, man. 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I'm hyped.
0: Now tell these folks, what's the biggest show in the city?
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0: Well, Nisha, knowing it like that, I think you hang TVs.
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16: 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From right here in the Triple D.
17: The west side on the best side.
16: Come on.
17: West side, dollar.
16: Come on, man.
17: Talk about it, man.
16: She got that hunger. She got that pain. She got that sound. More importantly, she got that authenticity and that experience. And she one of our own. Dallas own. Let's give it one time for Big E.
18: Thank you, guys.
16: New energy, new flame. How you feel today?
18: I feel good.
16: Yeah.
18: I mean, I feel great. Amazing, actually, if we being real.
16: So I'm the biggest question on my mind, and this is what I have brought out earlier, Shaq. You don't co-sign many artists. Why Big E?
17: You know, I like to inspire people.
16: Talk to me about it.
17: But I can also be inspired by people.
16: Yeah.
17: So you know I'm a hip-hop head, so I'm flicking, and I see her killing it. So I jump in the DM. Because, listen, she's dope. Everybody know Diesel Love Dallas. I've been dealing with Skip for a long time. I've been living here in and out for 20 years. Dallas is great. There's a lot of great, dope MCs here in Dallas. And when I heard her spitting, I was like, there my f***ing go.
16: Yeah, hell yeah. Come on. This is safe space.
17: I'm her mentor. Mm-hmm. I'm treating her as if I was her manager, making sure she's straight. Like, we're not gonna put out nothing whack. I can tell you that.
16: I like that.
17: Okay. Yeah.
16: That's a good. That's
17: guaranteed.
16: Yeah,
17: that's a win. The champ is here.
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11: Are we rolling? 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

0: biggest show in the city, posted on the corner with yours, Shirley Incognito. I thought DJ Mrs. was coming back today. She said, psych. Getting every bit of this PTO, my boy. So me and the Theta Man 6'5 gonna hold you down.
1: Hey, you know we will.
0: Man, who gonna win game two tonight, twin?
2: You know what? I'm sorry. New York is just, they look really, really good. To be resilient, to come back down like 20-some points. And they made the run for it. And the fact that Mike Brown, the head coach of New York Knicks, has said, oh, we going at James Harden. They're not even hiding what they're doing. We're telling you what we're doing. We're going after this player who is literally going to fold. He doesn't show up in the playoffs. We just got to tire him out. And I'm like, oh.
0: Wow. Well, we shall see what happens. I felt like the Cavs should have got game one, but if you check your calendar today, it's May 21st, which is National Memo Day, National Strawberries and Cream Day, okay, and National World Day of Cultural Diversity.
2: Okay.
0: Tamika Crawford is celebrating a birthday today.
2: Happy birthday.
0: I saw that on Facebook. You know, Facebook gonna tell you whose birthday it is. Mike Rain's birthday was yesterday. Joseph Brandon's birthday was yesterday. And Steve Brown, my old coworker in Cleveland.
2: Okay.
0: Steve Brown's birthday was yesterday. Hey, what's up, Steve Brown?
2: And it's the day Biggie was born. So it's definitely a great day, man.
0: Today?
2: Yes, today.
0: I didn't know today was Biggie's
2: May 21st, 1972.
0: Come on. Time for B.I.G. Baby. Oh. PostingOnTheCorner.com is the website. Check it out. We're here to do two things. Play these hits and to make sure the hits do not stop. So if at any time you get separated from the radio, turn us up online. We're going to be your official soundtrack. Stick by it, man. We're going to be lit today. You post it on the corner.
3: Incognito. Incognito. Okay. The biggest show in the city.
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0: Okay.

0: Give the aux cord and Bluetooth a break. We can be your soundtrack today.
1: We got you.
0: All right. You don't listen to Drake album a lot of times. When that song out. Let's get a vibe going. Memorial Day weekend is on deck. I'm going to play some Drake today. No worries. You know we're going to get inside the mix today. Mm-hmm. No worries. Relax. So I've been scrolling 6ix9ine. I saw something that made me chuckle.
1: Talk to me, man.
0: Imagine being 70 years old. Texas man arrested after police say he intentionally drove his Tesla Cybertruck into Grapevine Lake on May 18th to test the vehicle's Wade mode feature.
1: Now look, I get wanting to find out how reliable, how strong a car is, making sure it can, you know, sustain itself. But hey, chill out.
0: If I pay $60,000 to $100,000 for a vehicle that's supposed to get me through the water, I'm gonna try it too.
1: Some of these cities are finding out their car can't go through water. There's a lot of crazy weather going on right now. It's underwater.
0: Officers responded around 8 p.m. to Katy Woods boat ramp in Grapeville, where they found the Cybertruck partially submerged near the shoreline after it became disabled and started taking on water. Police said the driver and passengers climbed out safely before the Grapevine Fire Department removed the truck from the lake. Now, authorities identified the driver as Jimmy McDaniel.
1: Jimmy.
0: Who was charged with operating a vehicle in a closed section of a park or lake, not having a valid boat registration, and multiple water safety equipment violations.
1: So wait, they charged him like he treated his car like a boat? Hey, man.
0: The Tesla owner manual says Wade mode is only designed for shallow water crossing up to about 32 inches deep, not deep lakes. Hey, man, free Jimmy, twin.
1: You might have to.
0: Free Jimmy.
1: I kind of feel bad now.
0: I want to know what's up with mine, too.
1: Oh, man.
0: For sure. Man, the Cybertruck cannot. Jimmy's sacrifice, so everybody, take away that curiosity.
1: Ain't no need to get a twin.
0: How you love that. Stick by your radio, man. We got these back-to-back bangles. Ain't nobody playing more hits than us. You posted on the corner.
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I'm asking, do me a small favor. Take a second from Drakin' and Driving.

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2: The biggest show in the city, posted on the corner with George Shirley Incognito. Oh, man, I'm getting ready for that One Voyage 2026. Man, we're going to sail October 26th to November 1st. We're going to be aboard Virgin Voyages. We're going to have beach parties. Most importantly, we're going to have flavor all the way from T.I., Rick Ross, EU, Karen White, the Commodores. I'm so excited to see the Commodores. I'm ready to zoom. All the Ohio players, Pastor Mike Jr.
3: Shout out to your pastor.
2: You got to know it. Jacalyn Carr, Erica Campbell, and so many more. Fine dining 24/7. A tattoo parlor. I don't know. That's pretty cool. A tattoo?
3: That's next level.
2: On a cruise?
3: You'll never forget it.
2: That's something different right there. I might need to see if Mon Dukes want to do that one.
3: Okay.
2: All right. How you love that? All right. I was scrolling online 6-5, and I saw something that just blew my mind. A story is floating about a maintenance man of an apartment complex, and he was supposed to be fixing something in a basement.
3: Yeah, he was supposed to be taking some dead birds from the attic. And he had a lot more business to handle. We actually got the news story.
4: He walked back and forth through here naked. And
5: what did he do in the kitchen? I saw him come out with some kind of rag or something.
4: I don't know. Might have been trying to make a sandwich, but I don't know. It's creepy.
6: It allegedly happened Monday in Westland while Javon Crawford and his wife were in the hospital with his sick grandma. His wife started getting alerts from their security cameras on her phone.
4: She just pointed the phone to me, and I seen him just doing what he was doing right here in our house.
5: Was it live?
4: It was live. Live footage.
5: Oh, my God.
4: Time stamped and everything.
6: Bonnet down, legs up for about an hour.
2: So, he's so player made, he took one of the tenants' apartment units and took his lady friend in there. Did she ask? Did she not ask? Like, is this your career? Did they have pictures of the wall?
3: Hey, man. You got to be careful who you let in your apartment, even if they are, you know, maintenance. You never know. I try to be home whenever something like that needs to get fixed. I don't play no games. Because some may end up walking out that you don't realize it. And some may be walking in that you may not realize.
2: Man, imagine walking back in your crib and it smelled like Badoosie. That's crazy. Then the wife hit him, showing it on the camera like, look at this. I'm glad he was with his wife.
3: Boy, hey, you was right with the right person, because if you were not with her, you were prime suspect.
2: For all my homeowners out there that got us turned up, we're about to get back to this music. But as soon as the next song starts, take that moment to check your home cameras.
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0: Johnny, you down with cuffing season?
7: I feel like falling in love. Hey. No, I'm not.
0: You're not a cuffer?
7: No, not a cuffer.
0: It's about to get cold outside. Somebody, you need somebody.
7: That's why I got a fireplace, man.
0: Man, okay. She said I got a fireplace. The legendary Jack Frost. Are you a cuffer? Is it cuffer season? What's going on?
8: Hey, man, my old lady listening. Yes.
0: Oh,
8: we are cuddling. We are holding. We are touching.
0: Special guest on the show, the trendsetter OG Ron C. in the
9: building. On top, on top. For sure.
0: Just put it out there about the benefits and the disappointments of cuffing.
9: Cuffing is a beautiful thing, man. Cuffing, snuggling, cuddling. All men are physical, Big Pink.
0: Yeah.
9: All men are physical. So you want to touch some and rub some and love on some. So men who don't want to cuff, they kind of suspect me.
0: I'm just saying, if you cuffing, that means you got to buy gifts. You know what I'm saying?
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19: 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Yeah, the extra. Yeah, it's the big, big vegan oil. 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